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14, 10-6 traffic, 18 south, 1028 is coming out of semi-trailer, stand by for today. My trailer out of Manny whenever you're ready.

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Repeating 560-6427 Main. 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

0: 14 year 28 is coming back clear and valid on a white 2026 Volvo with an expiration of September 26.
1: 27 Texas, last name Pereira, H. Henry, E. Edward, R. Robert, R. Robert, E. Edward, R. Robert, A. Adam, first name Alonzo, A. Adam, O. Inc., and O. Ocean, and Nora, Sam, O. Ocean, no metal, male, V. 2298, 08, 22, 1998, Texas.

0: 7. Do you have a call number?
1: Yeah, 10-4, follow me 408-93937, repeating 408-93937, Texas.
0: 714 years, 27, coming back clear and valid, showing an expiration of August of 2030.

County 14 Pacific traffic 18 South 228 Omaha Beach Road. Illinois Beach Road, 418-208-4, 418-208-4, Illinois Beach Road.

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0: I don't need a 28 response. 1027 Illinois by file. 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

13, I have a, I believe it's a verbal 10-10 going on at 306 Main Street in Karnak. It's between two male subjects. One male subject is stating that he was shoved. 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

0: 7:14. I believe it's going to be the east side. It looks like it could possibly be behind the fire department, maybe.
1: Yeah, but we're in the area.

0: 14, go ahead.
1: I made contact with an elderly male at 306 1895, but he did not call. He lives alone. Another neighbor said that he hasn't heard anything, but I guess we'll be in the area seeing if we can get anyone arguing.
2: I'm sorry, the guy is wanting to sue somebody about rotten hamburger. What you got?
1: This is my 306, was not it. Just an elderly male that lives by himself. Could be in the area.
2: There's three guys back here. I'm going to check with Pam County. I'll be on Lincoln Street at 3rd.
1: I think we located it.
0: 787-1310-4 Route, that's safe. That address doesn't work. You could try the 306 First Street on the map. It kind of goes, I don't know why it's the First Street there. I guess it's on the corner, maybe.

0: 113, go ahead.
1: Give me a verbal indication. A resident here in Carmack and the mayor, they want to nothing physical on the phone on their separate ways. Hope you'll be there.
0: 77-13-10.
2: County 14, I'm not sure if he advised. The update address can be 306 Lincoln. 306 Lincoln, not 306 Lincoln.
0: 7-14-10-4, I just gave you what the RP gave me.
2: Yes, ma'am, I understand. I was just advising you for your log.

0: 750 Pulaski County. I need you to respond to 520 Elm Street in Mound City, 520 Elm Street in Mound City. Unknown age male, possibly late 30s. He's a 1096. RP is stating that he is talking about self-harm and has talked about harming her and her daughter. I'm going to have a deputy go en route with you guys again. The address is 520 Elm Street in Mound City, 520 Elm Street in Mound City. For an unknown age male, possibly late 30s, he is alert, breathing, and conscious. RP is stating he is a 1096, speaking of self-harm and harming her and her daughter. I am going to have deputies go en route with you guys at 2033.
1: Therefore, we copy. Let me know when deputies come to me, mostly.
0: 775-1054 at 2034. Good. I need you guys to go to 520 Elm Street for a 1096 male subject. He is focused on harm and harming the female subject and her daughter that's there at the residence. Also, I have EMS paged out. They're going to wait until you guys get on scene.
2: Staff, we're
3: en route.
2: 714, 10-4.
3: 14, where are you en route from?
2: We're in Mound City, out in fuel.
3: Oh, 10-4. You guys want me to come over with you or no?
2: You can if you want to.
3: 10-4, I'm en route.

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1: 750-10-4 en route at 2035. I have two deputies en route here from the sheriff's office.
0: 10-4, sounds good.

0: 27, 50, be advised. RP is now stating that the male subject has taken several of his medication bottles. She's going to try to get me more information.
1: Jeff forward, copy.
0: Be advised, the male subject has ingested several bottles of medication.
2: Yeah, we're out of the room.

0: County 14, scene secure for EMS.
1: 27-14-10-4.
0: Male is on edge, but we got him.
2: De-escalated.
1: 77-15, be advised the scene is secure.
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0: good time being that little song. So, bye. Take care. Bye.
1: I advised them when 7714 advised the scene of security wanting them to roll the lights out.
0: Yeah, 10-4, I just don't want to still to be compliant right now.
1: Deputy on scene is requesting no lights or sirens when you go 1023.
2: Yeah, I've already turned them off. We're closed.
1: 7-13, they have been assigned.

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1: 787-13, your 28 is coming back clear and valid on a 2002 Chevy with an expiration of January 27 to an Amber Nada out of Villaridge.
0: 10-4, show me traffic stop at that vehicle, Homestead Road.

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Seven 13 27 coming back clear and valid, showing an expiration of April 28th is an active void on file.

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1: Helen 712, your 1028 is showing clear, showing valid on a gray 2015 Ford utility. Expires 0327, comes back to Samuel in Virginia Bowl of Grand Chain. Samuel Bowl is showing clear, showing valid. Expiration 0530.

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0: Lafayette, Louisiana.
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0: 27, Louisiana, last name William. W. William Ida, Lincoln, Lincoln, Ida, Adam, and Mary, S. Sam. First name, Doreen, C. David, O. Chanel, Robert, Ida, and Nora, E. Edwards. No middle name, female, date of birth, 061283. Repeating is 061283, Louisiana.

0: 7712. Your 1027 is clear, showing no record. Went back over it. I got the spelling and everything correct. Do you have a driver's license number?
1: Negative. Whenever I asked her what state it was from, she couldn't really remember. She said maybe Louisiana. Can you run it all 50?

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7-7-12, year 1028, is showing clear, showing valid on a white 2014 Chevrolet pickup. Expires 11-26, comes back to Patricia Pischoff of Jonesboro. Pischoff is showing clear, showing valid with an expiration 12-27.

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0: 7, see Charles over Meatball, 3796. 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
2: Yeah, Pinky is going to be out of base. Go and show us out of service for maybe 30 minutes or so while we're getting oil changed. 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

0: 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Go ahead.
1: Yeah, that's right. Cemetery of Illinois, Frank Williams, 42798. Frank Williams, 42798. Black Mariner.
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0: Adam and Nora, T. Tom, D. Adam. First name, Amin. T. Adam and Mary, D. Edward, E. Edward and Nora. Middle name, Y. Young, A. Adam, H. Henry, Y. Young, A. Adam. Male, date of birth, 050587. Repeating, 050591987. Tennessee file, 140483346. Repeating, 140483346. Tennessee male.
1: 7076, you're 27. Correct. You're 27 is clear. Valid expiring in 33. You're 28 is a black 2024 GMC expiring 1226.

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1: 28 is clear, valid black 2026, G's expired 1 to 28.

0: 10-27 Illinois. M. Mary, 245-1709-6315. Repeating, M. Mary, 245-1709-6315. Illinois.
1: Year 27 is valid, expiring in 28. Year 28 of life, 2026 is expiring 1 in 28.
0: Go ahead.
1: You said that discharge and IDOC discharge about 47. Discharge is not discharge.

0: traffic 12,000. 628, Illinois, D. David Blake.
1: Thanks, go ahead.
0: Illinois, D. David. 535-324, D. David. Repeating, 535-324, Illinois, D. David Blake. 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
1: 6, go ahead.
0: Illinois file, be boy 321-5588-0266. Repeating, boy 321-5588-0266. Illinois file.
1: 76-27 is clear, valid expiring in 26, shows an active void, active still period. 28 is a white 2024. Did that cut out?
0: 10-4, that was right at the end of 2024.
1: 10-4 is a white 2024 Chevy expiring.

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0: Yeah, 50, be back 10 available.
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10-6 traffic 9.5 north, 1028 Indiana Fleet, please. F. Frank L. Lincoln 669, A. Adam H. Henry K. King, A. Frank Lincoln 669, Adam Henry King, Indiana Fleet, please. Split on black Toyota, looks like an expiration on 0528.

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0: Last name Robinson, R. Robert, O. Ocean, B. Boy, I. Ida, N. Nora, S. Sam, O. Ocean, N. Nora. First name Reginald, R. Robert, E. Edwards, George, I. Ida, N. Nora, A. Adams, O. Lincoln, C. Davis. Middle name J. J. John, A. Adam, Y. Young. Male, date of birth 1-2-2-8-1972. Repeating 1-2-2-8-1972. Texas male.
1: Year 27 is clear, ballot expiring in 32. Year 28 is a black 2025 Toyota expiring 5 of 27.
0: 10-4.

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0: Last name, Dean. D. David, E. Edward, A. Adam, and Nora. First name is Jewel. J. John, E. Edward, W. William, E. Edward, L. Lincoln. No middle. Female. Date of birth, 1024. Correction. Date of birth is 0924-2007. Repeating, 0924-2007. Female, Indiana.
1: Your 27 is clear, valid expiring at 28. Your 28 is a white 2024 Hyundai expiring.

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0: 10-6, traffic 11 south, 1028 Texas. Victor X-ray Y Young 4916. Repeat, Victor X-ray Young 4916, Texas, displayed on a gray BMW.
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0: County, 91027, Texas. Last name is Guest, G. George, G. Union, G. Everett, S. Sam, T. Tom. First name Darren, C. David, A. Adam, R. Robert, R. Robert, E. Edward, N. North. Middle name Jerome, J. John, E. Edward, R. Robert, O. Ocean, M. Mary, E. Edward. Male, date of birth, 07-04-1966. Repeating, 07-04-1966. Texas male.
1: Year 27 is clear, valid expiring in 26. Year 28 is a black 2016 BMW expiring 12-26. 10-4.

0: County, 7742106, 18 South. Tennessee 28, B-Boy, W. William, K. King, 5172, repeating Boy, William King, 5172, Tennessee.
1: 42, your 28 is clear, valid a white 2011 Honda expiring 60.7.

0: Whiskey 27, that do be. Mississippi 27, last name Todd, T Tom, O Ocean, T David, T David. First name Stefan, S Sam, T Tom, E Edward, F Frank, A Adam, and Nora. Middle Elliot, E Edward, L Lincoln, L Lincoln, I Ida, O Ocean, T Tom, T Tom. Male DOB 0321 of 98, repeating 321 of 98, Mississippi.
1: Year 27 is clear, valid expiring in 29. Year 28 is a white 2011 Honda expiring 6 of 27.

7750, Pulaski County. 7750, you're on the 111 North Spencer Street, Mounds. 111 North Spencer Street, Mounds. I have a 37-year-old male. He is alert, breathing, and conscious. Advising he has been sick for 2 days. This morning, he started coughing up blood. Again, 7750, respond to 111 North Spencer Street, Mounds. 111 North Spencer Street, Mounds. I have a 37-year-old male, alert, breathing, and conscious, has been sick for 2 days. This morning, he started coughing up blood. Time out will be 11:56.

0: be 10-6 traffic 16 north with Indiana Fleet. Frank L. Lincoln, 290, Adam H. Henry T. Tom. Repeating, Frank Lincoln, 290, Adam Henry Tom, Indiana Fleet. Possibly 28 expiration on a white Chevrolet.
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0: Go ahead.
1: Last name, Andrew. D, Adam, and Nora. D, David, O, Robert, E, Edward, W, Williams, and Sam. First name is John. J, John, O, H, Henry, and Nora. Middle name, Curry. C, Charles, U, Union, R, Robert, Y, Young. Mail date of birth, 100589. Repeating, 100591989. Mail to Mississippi.
0: 776, your 27 is clear, valid expiring in 29. 28 is a white 2026 Chevy expiring 427.

0: County 49. He's down on 911. Yeah.
1: Four, I have told you to go ahead, but then 6947. Go ahead and clear traffic.
0: Four, sorry about that. My portable doesn't work real good. Okay, on 169 in Urbana with a Indiana plate. The zebra you use is Paul 472. Looks like a

0: 28 is clear, about a white 2022 Ram expiring 127.
1: Vehicle, and it also has a 27 by name NDOT out of Kentucky.
0: Go ahead.
1: Last name spelling is B-O-N-D-U-R-A-N. First name is Andrew. Common spelling. Middle name is Thomas. Also common spelling. And the OB is 7-7-1004. The white male has been.
0: Do you have a file number?
1: And order, file number is B-Boy 20336088.

0: Your 27 is clear, valid expiring at 33. Your 28 is a white 2022 Ram expiring 1/27.
1: 10-4, and what's the traffic court date that we're using?
0: Court date is 7/21, 0721.
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1: 42, year 27, clear, valid, expiring in 27, 28 is a black 2019 Kia expiring 3 of 27.

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0: 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Still on, Bob.
1: 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Your 28 is a Marin 2013 Chevy expiring August 19.

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0: 7, last name T-Tom, U-Union, B-Paul, K-King, A-Adam, R-Robert. First name G-George, A-Adam, Y-Young, A-Adam, T-Tom, R-Robert, I-Ida. Middle initial S-Sam, female, DOB 0913 of 73, repeating 913 of 73, Tennessee. File number 119-820-898, repeating 119-820-898, Tennessee.
1: 42-27 is clear, valid expiring in 33-28, the black 2017 Honda expiring 6-27.

0: 7749, Pulaski County.
1: Go ahead, County.
0: 49, can you 1025 to the Carnac Dollar General? They advise that they just had someone set some cardboard boxes on fire on the side of their building. They do have the fire out. I guess they're just wanting some incident reports. They do not know who set it.
2: 10,

0: County 9, 10-6 traffic 8 south, 1028 Arizona. Mary A. Adam 4, X-ray in Nora. Repeating 7, Mary Adam 4, X-ray Nora, Arizona, displayed on a white BMW.
1: 7, year 28, 8, here, expired 5-15 and 26 on a white 7-15 BMW. So previous inquiries on today's date by ISD Pontiac and SO Jefferson County.
0: 40, you said expiration was May of 25?
1: May of 26, 05, 15, 26.

0: 49.
1: Denied on it.
0: 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I'll be
1: 49.

Our name, Polanski, H. Henry, A. Adam, L. Lincoln, A. Adam, N. Nora, S. Sam, K. King, I. Ida. First name, Ava, A. Adam, B. Victor, A. Adam. Middle name, Elise, E. Edward, L. Lincoln, Y. Young, S. Sam, E. Edward. Female, date of birth, 09-02-2006, repeat, 09-02-2006, Arizona, female.

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1: 27 is clear, valid, and next version is 27-1. Your 28 is clear, expired 5-26 on a 7-16.

0: domestic traffic, 18 south to 28 Michigan. Edward White Young, B-Boy, 7016. Repeating, Edward Young, Boy, 7016, Michigan. Flight on a black Chevrolet.
1: 28 clear, valid of 2022 Chevy, expired 10-26.

Union fire, the Adam and Lamb Ocean, and Lamb Ocean, the Paul Ocean. Well, correction. The first name, Marquis, and Mary A. Adam, are Robert G. Clay, Union, Edward and Lamb.

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0: 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Repeating, Edward Victor, 47099, Helena.
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0: Thanks, go ahead.
1: Last name, Copian. D. Charles Ocean and Mary B. Paul by Ida A. Adams and Nora. First name, Brandon. B. Boy R. Robert A. Adam and Nora. A. David Ocean and Nora. Middle name, Lee at Lincoln. Middle E. Edward. Male date of birth, 07-22-2004. Repeating, 07-22-2004. Male sex.
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0: 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It's going to be on a non expiring trailer.
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0: 49 year 28 Camaro clear and valid on a black 2022 Honda with an expiration on March of 27th.
1: Yeah, boy.

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1: There's the intersection of Mounds Road, Lake Road, against the Mitsubishi SUV with the tires on. You can barely see the employment with that vest. They're out surveying the land out there.
0: Seven 8 7 13 10 4.

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0: 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Your 28 is coming back clear and valid on a black 2022 Honda with an expiration of March of 27.
1: Sample.
2: 94 T 10 6 traffic 18 south to 28.

Ontario, Simeon semi-trailer plate, Wyong 5697 Sea Charles, repeating Young 5697 Sea Charles, Ontario.

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1: County 49, be a verbal warning for distracted driving.
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0: 714, go ahead with the 28.
1: 28 on the rig, the vehicle type TomTom, plate 2638, 2 people, people, repeat, 382, people, people, out of Ontario, vehicle type TomTom,

0: 7. I believe it's going to be on a 2015 Volvo, white in color, with an expiration of December of 26. There's also a permit showing on here with a expiration of December of 20.
1: Now, 427 Ontario, when you're ready, you can do by policy line.
0: 14, we're going to have to do it by name and date of birth.
1: Yeah, for name and date of birth, last name, KKGT Union, Z Zebra, I Ida, T Edward, M Mary, KKGT Adam, first name Joseph, J John, O Ocean, Z Zebra, T Edward, F Frank, no middle, male, 218-66-021-819-66.

0: 14, you're 27, so that cleared a record, 7749, go ahead.
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2: Indiana 27 last name Cannon, B. Charles, A. Adam, and Nora, and Nora, O. Ocean, and Nora. First name, Ben Nora, A. Adam. T. Tom, A. Adam, L. Lincoln, J. John, A. Adam. Middle name, Brianne, B. Boy, R. Robert, D. Edward, A. Adam, and Nora, E. Edward. Female, DOB 0801 of 94, repeating 81 of 94, Indiana.

0: 749, I'm not getting anything to come back with the name and date of birth. 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
0: Your 27 coming back clear and valid, showing an expiration of August of 2026. Your 28 is coming back clear and valid on a black 2019 Chevy with an expiration of March of 27.
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Hey, Adam, at Frank Ocean 79 L Lincoln, repeating Adam Frank Ocean 79 L Lincoln, Ontario Trailers.

0: your 28 coming back clear in our records.
1: Table. We try that. Ocean has a zero. 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

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We are invalid on a white 2018 trailer. It's showing December of non-expired.

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1: 7:42, go ahead.
0: Hello, passenger, be boy at Frank 65091. I'm repeating, boy Frank 65091. Hello, my passenger.
1: 7:42, your 28 coming back clear and valid on a white 2018 Volvo with an expiration of March of 27.

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0: 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Be Paul, be boy, 42870. Ontario. Just a piece of light on a white Freightliner.

0: 7 6 year 2879 clear and valid on a white 2022 freight with an expiration of June of 26.
1: Table, got it to 27, Ontario.
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0: 714, you're 28-7 back clear and valid on a white 2013. Highlander with an expiration of 7 of 26.
1: Sample. County 21, 10-6 trip.
0: Year 28 coming back clear and valid on a white 2019 Buick with a June of 27 expiration.
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0: 14 year 27th coming back clear and valid, showing an expiration of April of 2028. Your 28 is coming back clear and valid on a white 2013 Hyundai with an expiration of July of 26.
1: Now.
2: County 49, 10-42.
0: 749, 10-4.

0: Airport, D-10-6 traffic, 16 South, 1028 Texas, semi trailer.
1: 714, go ahead.
0: 1028 Texas, semi trailer, 229 C Charles 431, or 229 C Charles 431, Texas.

0: 7-14-28 to my clear, showing expired on a white 7-20 utility with an expiration of November of 25.
1: County 13 will be the 18th south and 28th Tennessee.
0: Go ahead. Valid on a white 7-24 Jeep with an expiration of April of 27.

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0: 1420 for the cab and 27 Texas, when I'm ready.
1: 714, go ahead.
0: 28 for the cab, going to be a Texas abortion plate, R. Robert 85265, you're repeating, R. Robert 85265, Texas abortion.
1: Year 28 clear, that clear and valid on a blue 2023 freight with an expiration of April of 27. Go ahead with your
0: 27 going to be Texas, last name S. Sam, I. Ida, and Nora, G. George, H. Henry, first name A. Adam, B. Victor, T. Tom, A. Adam, R. Robert, male date of birth 5/20/2000, 0520/1000. Sorry, I didn't have 5, I'm an initial.

0: 14, year 27 is going to be back clear and valid, showing an expiration of May of 2031.
1: Seven, six, go ahead. 18 south of Mississippi, be Paul A. Adam and Nora, 993. Repeating, Paul Adam Nora, 993, Mississippi. 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
1: Did you advise 15-15 or 16?
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0: Last names Matthews, M. Mary, A. Adam, T. Tom, T. Tom, H. Henry, E. Edward, W. William, S. Sam. First name is James. J. John, A. Adam, and Mary, E. Edward, S. Sam. Middle name Franklin, F. Frank, R. Robert, A. Adam, and Nora, K. King, L. Lincoln, I. Ida, and Nora. Male, date of birth, 092260. Repeating, 092260. Male, Mississippi.
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1: Hotman Moore, at Mary, Double Ocean, R. Robert, E. Edwards, First New Brittany, E. Boy, R. Robert, I. Ides, Double E. Tom, A. Adam, and Nora, Y. Young, Middle and North, Midwest, last female date of birth is 1-22-91, 01-22-91.

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1: 7-14, go ahead.
0: 28 Michigan, D. Davis, Zebra, A. Adam, 485, repeating, Davis, Zebra, Adam, 485, Michigan, expiring 27.
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1: 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Middle A. Adam, male, 623-51-0623-1951.

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Your 28 coming back clear and valid. Want to know color showing 7/22 Nissan with an expiration of July 27.

0: 9-14-10-6, traffic 18 south, 1028 Elmont Pasture.
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0: 1028 Elmont Pasture, Frank George, 38516, repeat. Frank George, 38516, Elmont Pasture.
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0: 14, your 27 is coming back clear and valid with an 11 of 20, 30 expiration. Your 28 is coming back clear and valid on a gray 2021 Volkswagen with an expiration of September 26.
1: Sam.

0: County, 410, 10-8, stand by for any council on south.
1: 37-14, 10-4.
0: County, 410, be at the 17.5 south, 10-20, East Illinois, when you're ready.
1: 37-14, go ahead.
0: Passenger E. Edward, correction F Green, Q Queen 38811, repeating Trent Queen 38811 only.
1: Seven 14 year 28 Toyota clear and valid on a 2026 Toyota with an expiration of 11 of 26.

0: 47 Illinois. I will be a 28 response. 27 is going to be the last correction. My file F rank 630-1608-1689. Repeating F rank 630-1608-1689, Illinois.
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0: George L. Lincoln, 317 C. Charles, repeating, George Lincoln, 317 C. Charles, Indiana, disabled veteran, 26, expiration, displayed on A. Gray, GMC.

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0: 13 year 28 Trinidad clear and valid on. Maroon 710 board with an expiration of 713, the expiration on that is September 23.
1: Seven 14 10 4.

0: 7-6, go ahead.
1: Last name Wallace, W. William, A. Adam, L. Lincoln, A. Adam, D. Charles, D. Edward. First name is David, D. David, A. Adam, B. Victor, I. Ida, D. David. Middle initial, E. Edward. Male date of birth, 071458. Repeating, 071419-58. Male, Indiana.
0: 7-6, you're 27, coming back clear and valid, showing an expiration of July of 2031. Your 28 is coming back clear and valid on a Silver Star 21 GMC with an expiration of 11 of 26.
1: Table. 13, can you bring me an evidence back? County 13, if you can log up. Secure some cameras out of the vehicle. I got a 27 Tennessee.
2: Number 153.

0: 13 years, 27, coming back clear and valid, showing an expiration of 11 of 2031. There is going to be a Illinois file on file. It is valid with a mark of 27 expiration. Your 28 is coming back clear and valid on a maroon 2010 Ford with an expiration of September 26.
1: County 25, 1041.
0: 7577 13. If you had traffic, you guys walked over each other, you're going to have to 10-9.
2: Just requesting 14 to bring me a evidence back real quick.
3: 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I heard you now.
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0: 25-10-4, I copy.
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1: 13 from 6, did you need evidence back?
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1: 7-14, that's a negative 77. 6 was trying to see if 13 needed evidence bags, and I let him know that you took him evidence bags.
0: I'm sorry, I just heard 14.

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1: You're 28 from the back, clear and valid on October 2018 forward with an expiration of March of 2017.

0: County, 1466 traffic, 19 North, 1028 Texas. F-Frank, C-Charles, T-Tom, 0696, repeating Frank, Charles, Tom, 0696, Texas.
1: Year 28 coming by clear and valid on a silver 2008 Honda with an expiration of 1226.

0: 14th and 27 seconds.
1: Then 14, go ahead.
0: 27, Texas. I held three. H. Henry, E. Edward, L. Lincoln, D. David, R. Robert, I. Ida, N. Nora, D. George, first name Jacob, J. John, A. Adam, C. Charles, O. N. D. Boy, middle W. Lane, male, 719-60-0719-1960, Texas. I don't need a 28 rebate.

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0: Ben 14, do you have an expiration year?
1: I believe it's going to be 27.
0: Ben 14, your 28 from the back clear and valid on a black 2016 Toyota with an expiration of January of 27.
1: Yeah.

0: 10-27 Indian.
1: 37-14, go ahead.
0: 37 Indian, last name Bow, C. David Ocean, and Union D. Davis. First name Timothy, T. Tom Ida, and Mary Ocean, T. Tom H. Henry Y. Young. Middle C. Davis, male, 11-29-69, 11-29-1129, 1969.

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0: 13, your 27 coming back clear and valid, showing an expiration of July 28th.
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1: L. Lincoln, J. John, D. David, B. Boy. Repeating, Lincoln, Lincoln, John David Boy, Arkansas. Played on a blackboard.
0: 7-6, you're 28 coming back clear and valid on a black 2015 Ford with a mark of 27 expiration.
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1: 714, go ahead.
0: 28 Illinois passenger, Frank to X-ray 266A1, Dana, F Frank X X-ray 266A1, Illinois passenger.
1: 27, 14, you're 28 coming back clear and valid on a gray 7-8 valid with a 12-26 expiration.

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1: Last name, Bright, B. Boy, R. Robert, I. Ida, G. George, H. Henry, T. Tom. First name, Armando, A. Adam, R. Robert, M. Mary, A. Adam, and Nora, D. David, O. Ocean. Middle name, J. Love, J. John, A. Adam, L. Lincoln, Ocean, B. Victor, G. Edward. Male date of birth, 07-10-85, repeating 07-10-1985. Male, Arkansas.

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There is a 1099 on file. We are out of GEO. It is an extradition surrounding states only.

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7/13/28/25 clear and valid on a no color showing 2023 Mazda with an expiration of March of 27.

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1: Name Wright, W. William, R. R. R. Robert, I. Ida, G. George, H. Henry, T. Tom, first name John, J. John, O. Ocean, H. Henry, and North. Middle is S. Sam, W. White, male, date of birth, 9-6-47, 9-6-47.

0: 14, 10-6 traffic, 18 south, Central Ave, Missouri.
1: 27-14, go ahead.
0: Missouri, T-Tom, Henry 9, and Nora 1, S-Sam. Repeating, Tom, Henry 9, Nora 1, Sam, Missouri, expiring 27.
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1: Patrick Mason, Emery Day Adamus, San Polo, Tennessee, for 6-3, C-A-T-H-A-R-Y. Little T. Davis, and we have white male distance 5-285, 5-285.

13 or 27 coming back clear and valid, showing an expiration of 5 of 2033.

0: 714, you can go ahead with your traffic. We have got a suspicious person walking down. He started out on Center Church Road. The RP's also said he's seen him walking on West Cedar Street towards Cedar Creek. That's quite a area there to cover, so I don't know specific location on where he is at right now.
1: Yeah, well, I'll go handle that
0: for 7713. I believe you're going to be familiar with the subject. If you want to give me a 20.
1: Yeah, I'll be initial
0: 713, that's a negative. It's going to be that 1016 that we had out on. It's where the subject went with his dad, but his dad didn't really want him to go there.
2: Yeah. 914 is actually 22 line stop. I'm attempting to catch up to a scout wall.
0: 77-14, 10-4.

0: 713, the RP did state that he believes the subject is intoxicated.
1: County 14, it'd be 9.5 south, 20 down on the river. Edward XX-ray 86766. 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
1: Now,

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1: The 27 Illinois by file, I don't need a 28 response. By file is going to be Adam 260-4005-4736. Receiving Adam 260-4005-4736, Illinois.
0: Clear and valid, showing an expiration of May of 2027.
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0: I believe I just seen the mail that we're talking about at his residence. 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
1: Clear and valid on a claim 2004 Chevy with an expiration of 11 of 26 to a Mason Penrod out of Villa Ridge.
0: Yeah, 4 says these five attachments here.

0: 27, 13, your visa is coming back clear and valid with the 12 of 26 expiration.
1: M4, thank you. Just 43 only.

0: 14, you copy my 28.
1: Seven 14,
0: you're 28,
1: turn that clear, no record.
0: Yeah. 13, there's a car that just pulled over in between the cones down here at the beginning of the merge, right next to where I just stopped in the other lane, if you want to check on them.
2: Yes, yeah, just get a citation to wait to find out what hotel he's going to.
0: 7-4, I just thought it was odd that he stopped directly on the other side of me, and it's right where it becomes a single lane where he stopped.
2: Yep, the guy just recently stopped. Something happened with his semi, now they're trying to find a hotel for him.

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0: 13 year 28 coming back clear and valid, showing an expiration of February 27 on a black 2014 BMW. 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

0: 14, you're 28, coming back. I believe it's going to be valid. It has an issue date of 2/10 of 26. It doesn't show an exact expiration date. It doesn't show, I think it's a cargo.
1: Does it give you your make?
0: 7714 is on a 26K King William tractor.
1: I'm sorry, can you deny you by Keith?
0: 714 King William tractor.
1: What was the year again when I got 27 stuff?
0: It is a 2026. Go ahead.
1: Down for 1027 stuff. Your last name Craddock, C. Charles, R. Robert, A. Adam, B. David, D. David, Ocean, C. Charles, K. King. First name is Jacob, J. John, A. Adam, C. Charles, Ocean, B. Boy. Middle D. David, male. 11/28/97, 112/8/1997, Kentucky.

0: 7, 14, your 27 is coming back clear and valid, showing an expiration of 12 to 26.
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0: County 14, I'm 10.
1: 714, 10-4. I need you to 1025 38 Boren Lane and Mounds, 38 Boren Lane and Mounds, and make sure that the house is secure and that nobody is on the property. If you want to give me a 21, I can give you further information on it.
0: Cancel.

0: County 14.
1: 7, 14, go ahead.
0: So you're tonight, everything here is secure?
1: 7, 14, 10, 4. That he did say that he wanted it done multiple times on second shift and night shift.

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1: Show me out at the 18 north with a pedestrian, please.
0: 7:14, 10:04. I caught that you were going to be out at the 18 north with a pedestrian.
1: North, yes, ma'am.
0: 7:14, 10:04.

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1: 10-4, this is mail from the construction zone here at 18 back to the Olin exit. Beginning mileage 173-498, repeat 173-498.
0: 7-14, 10-4.

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1: 17 14, go ahead.
0: 17 3500, repeating 17 3500, ending mileage, Triple E barbecue.
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0: 14, this is the traffic 18 south, 1020, coming on a semi trailer out of Maine, whenever you're ready.
1: 2714, go ahead.
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